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1: 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Oh, God. That is just spectacular.
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3: 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It's embarrassing.
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2: What is your music anyway? 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It sounds like noise.
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1: 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Absolutely.
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0: 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Yeah. Yeah. What we lack. What we lack. Generally what we lack. 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
0: 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The product of your energy. 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
2: The Lord in Quick Devon to Quatanza and the team you know Kratwa Kuribasan for Kesa Haina Ezanya Chakara Vingyum program and Kiri Kia Katano or Muziki Kira Kuwaza no Kusing and Gambo. 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

In the past, I've been polite, but now, as president of Uganda and chairman of the NRM, I will be very rough. 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I demand this. And anybody who is a minister, if I come to your area and I find that you have not land, I will sack you. 89.9 Spice FM.

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0: possible.
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1: It was must to be.
2: How old are you?
1: Namato. You're Namato.
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10: 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Wale hoima. Itege kentwa. 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
1: been training the people issues to do with climate change but most important misinformation because this is what is causing the communities to go astray. You know, issues to do with information is very paramount. Very key because an informed mind is already halfway the solution. So you realize that our people in these areas at times due to low development and other factors that we cannot enlist all usually receive fourth-hand information. By the time information comes from the right sources to down, it has already been distorted. We're going to be in position to verify information before we even. During one of the sessions, we kept on agreeing with the participants for a fact that climate change is a problem of now. The people do have a myth that it's a problem for the future, but it is a problem for now.
0: We omnyorokati Evelyn tuinom kisa anyakuli district councillor na kuratia ibohora liya kabale kuija kuna district ya hoima ayoleke sengu amasima gale mpinda induka yubuire ni gama sima taga 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
2: so that the people in greater Oima, greater Oisa, or wherever your reaches are able to know the difference between the facts and the myths and then the community. The project doesn't end here. We are still going to. We are creating a community brief, or I should call it a book. It's important because it's going to be a book, and it's going to have all the findings.
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0: and today we have a surprise by two. We want to see if this person is available manyamudweleza enaba
1: that one must be available.
0: At the end of the day, by attachment,
1: signs and symptoms.
0: Signs and symptoms of being available, zili high. So na wake you, katugeze utrole. She is available.
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2: 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Zambadi Delone Uncle Civic Spice FM. 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

0: Beautiful sounds coming in from one amojo Nixo G. The song title is Let Me Settle. 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

0: Journalists and locals in Hoima empowered on fighting climate change misinformation. Employers in Bunyoro tasked to adhere to employee protection policies, and private schools tasked to comply with the new education policies. These and more at the top of the hour.
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0: Good morning, it's 9 in the morning. Welcome to our 9 a.m. news program, Friday, the 25th day of September 2026. Welcome to our 9 a.m. news program once again, and my name is Mutege Kidikideri Kamoti, and all the details. The Kagadi District Education Department has urged heads and proprietors of private schools to comply with the new policies and guidelines issued by the Ministry of Education and Sports. The call was made on Thursday during a meeting held at Kagadi Model Primary School and chaired by the District Inspector of Schools, Omukwenda Alinda. Alinda said all new schools must obtain an operating license before opening, while nursery learners should not sleep at school. He added that boarding schools must provide proper feeding, separate dormitories for boys boys and girls and fire extinguishers, among other requirements. Meanwhile, Geoffrey Damulira, the chairperson of Kagadi District Private Schools Association, has urged the school owners to comply with the guidelines and work closer with the district education officials for guidance and support. Some school heads have welcomed the new policies but appeal to stakeholders to support them in implementing the requirements. Journalists and locals in Nyamasoga village in the Buseruka sub-county Hoima district have been empowered to on ways of fighting climate change misinformation in order to effectively address the reality of the effects in their communities. This was during a one-day climate dialogue organized by Shetif Uganda at Kabalega Resort Hotel in Nyamasoga village, Kabale sub-county in Hoima district. Andrew Emol, the facilitator at the dialogue, called on journalists to deal with the climate change sensitive information carefully, emphasizing the need to verify sources, get well-researched and scientific information regarding climate issues before they can disseminate the same information to the members of the community. Emol also urged the locals to verify the information they receive, adding that some people still carry myth that climate change is a problem for the future, yet it is a problem for now, which is affecting the communities in different ways, especially their livelihoods through farming, settlements and other daily activities. He said it is time to act and spread correct climate information and also push for government intervention to support the young generation and other individuals in their communities. Evelyn Twinomjisha, the Hoima District female councillor representing Kabale sub-county, highlighted that climate change is now a reality in the area due to several effects being experienced nowadays, such as prolonged drought, changing planting seasons, famine, flooding, increased poverty, loss of income, among others. She called for increased awareness and adaptation to climate change effects through embracing modern agriculture and planting of trees, among others. Rebecca Nanono, the co-founder of Shetif Uganda, urged the journalists to feed correct information to the public regarding climate change and its effects. She revealed that they have registered a feedback from the members of the public, which they will use to write a brief book for benchmarking during advocacy from key stakeholders, especially the government of Uganda. You're listening to the news broadcasting live from Spice FM in Hoima City. In the other news, Kagadi Court has remanded a 20-year-old man to Mambugu government prisons over charges of aggravated defilement. The accused, Rogers Wamani, a resident of Kiengaju cell in Kagadi Town Council, appeared before Kibale Chief Magistrate Nazif Margaret yesterday. Prosecution told court that in January 2026, Wamani allegedly defiled a 14-year-old girl from the same area. Wamani was not allowed to take plea because aggravated defilement is a capital offence that can only be tried by the High Court. He has been remanded until the 15th of October of this year, when he is expected to return to court. Residents of Kiakabadima sub-county in Kagadi district are living in fear after a stray dog attacked and beaten a teacher at Kiakabadima primary school. The teacher, identified as Stephen Masiko, says the incident happened yesterday morning as he mobilized pupils to attend their routine third day church mass at Kiakabadima Catholic Church. Masiko says the dog attacked him in the school compound. Kiakabadima sub-county LC3 chairperson Augustine Ngomiranze says the dog had earlier beaten three children and a goat in the same village before entering the school. Ngomiranze has called on the district authorities to resume dog vaccination campaign, saying the prolonged absence of vaccination put residents at risk. The stray dog was later killed to prevent further attacks.
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0: Employers have been urged to comply with the new changes in the Employment Act in order to increase employee protection and welfare in their workplaces. The call was made yesterday, Thursday, by the Federation of Ugandan Employers during an engagement with employers from Bunyoro sub-region held at HB Hotel in Hoima City, with the aim of creating awareness to employers on the amendments that have occurred in the labor space. Grace Nabakoza, working with the Uganda Federation of Employers, as the head of Employment Relations and Legal Services, disclosed that there are many amendments that have occurred, ranging from occupational safety and health.

0: Act, which employers need to understand for its implementation. She said employers have to provide a formal contract for all workers, including casual and domestic staff, follow strict disciplinary rules, and hold pre-dismissal hearings before firing anyone. She added that they should also understand that the sick leave for employees has been extended from 4 months to 6 months, with full pay on the first 2 months, and in case the sickness persists, the employees should be paid half for the rest of the months. She further added that employers should comply to establishing safety and health policies and conduct a safety and health audit, have a health surveillance plan for the safety of employers at places of work. Joel Nadoni, the project accountant of the Uganda Federation of Employers, reiterated that there are tax amendments employers need to comply with, citing pay-as-you-earn and other taxes like local service tax that is always deducted on the gross pay. He called upon employers to comply and pay the required taxes and file returns and make payments to avoid being penalized by Uganda Revenue Authority.
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0: In the Group H, African qualifiers game played yesterday in Tunisia, Uganda drew 1-1 with Tunisia.
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0: People live and work alongside elephants in Mount Elgon region of Kenya. These particular animals have long intrigued scientists with their extraordinary behavior. They are known as salt mining elephants because they go into caves and scrub the rock with their tusks to extract minerals for their diet. This newly published research suggests that the same elephants use several different plant species in the forest for medicinal purposes. Thank you so much for listening to us and being there for us. From the entire Space Feminist Department, Mutege Kidiki, Derika Moti, a blessed weekend, take care. Morning Delight of Zambadi, Delo, and Uncle Civic, a backup to 9 and other programs continue. Good morning.
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0: That is Sean Paul and Sia. 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Anana ibidi azira bila saisatu, which means we're left with roughly 18 minutes to the top of the hour. Ijukanti abanyoni weitu ava Jenna Herbal Limited. 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
2: Like you're married, married to Zambade, utani tuweswela tukekebera, tukekebera sirimu, tukekebera nebindi. To say in the Quakebera Murundi when it is done. What say in Uganda to a Kebera? There is a scenario.
0: There are cases that you test for once and for all.
2: There is a scenario. Nambere muntu omu ya tungira koka kumyurero. One of the partners. 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And that person was wondering in kakayanka.
0: Ati banzo hulidize. 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And you do them for once and for all. Number one, blood group. Egyo gikora mronde gomo.
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0: 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Hepatitis B manyire if it is continuous. Baite gina yetu
2: tuijakwaza tukole. You will talk to your doctor.
0: We'll talk to the doctors watugambire. Now, there comes these continuous tests. STDs. UTIs.
1: I don't know why.
0: Hey. Ariyo enu yetu manyire ituena HIV.
2: Thirim.
0: Then there is also cancer.
1: How often do you test with your partner?
2: Exactly. 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
2: 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What is your thought?
1: How often should a couple go for testing?
0: Mutu gambire.
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0: abantu bagenda kurambura mu open park
1: Bingi, this is a very busy weekend. Anyenche tugenda kusemeza National Cleaning Day. Tuinabakuru, tuine Prime Minister, tuine Vice President. So it's a very, very busy weekend out there.
2: 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Bye-bye.

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0: In the past, I've been polite, but now, as president of Uganda and chairman of the NRM, I will be very rough. So therefore, I don't want to hear that there is poverty in a homestead which has not accessed this money if they have the land. 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
1: 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Teraha 0 3 8 2 8 1 1 Rundi 0 3 3 9 9 0 9
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0: In the past, I've been polite. But now, as president of Uganda and chairman of the NRM, I will be very rough. So therefore, I don't want to hear that there is poverty in a homestead which has not accessed this money if they have the land. I demand this. And anybody who is a minister, if I come to your area and I find that you have not land, I will sack you. 89.9
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Yeah, you're sending a message in WhatsApp. You say you're listening to the TGIF edition. A song big up to the Amaji Dixon from Makakumiro District. How you doing?

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Sorry, he's not a DJ. 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He's a selector. He's giving me another tune. Listen. Now let's get it. Let's get it. Listen. 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
14: Shot time. Yeah, it's a Friday and Club Magic House Jump Night Friday is going down this very Friday. But also, Batekan is a chill out Mondays, Tuesdays is Medin Bunyoro nights, Queen's Park and I every other Wednesday, and Throwback Thursdays every other Thursday. Magic Saturday night party, Sunday R&B and Rumba brunch, and then the Golden Oldies and Chikaikuro every last Friday of the month. Yeah. Yeah, we're doing the second last session this very Friday. And hey, the vinyl hour, we're talking some reggae music. Let's take it back, take it back.

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5: 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Some talk about this here. Yeah, we open the final session of the show today.

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Yeah, these are lectures we started 5 weeks ago. 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
0: 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Some echo later. 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

2025. 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Yeah, it is I-H-E-A-R-T-H-I-S. Tugenda gi uploading akai rekona before Monday. Yeah, we got so many of the live mixes. The past 4 episodes are all on that website. But also, you can find some of these clips on YouTube. Yeah, we got the brand. You simply type Wobby and Kevin Gapper, and they're bringing you the entire mixes and clips from the TGIF edition. Today we managed to do episode 5. We want to see you at episode 6 next Friday. Now we can.

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0: In the past, I've been polite. But now, as president of Uganda and chairman of the NRM, I will be very rough. So therefore, I don't want to hear that there is poverty in a homestead which has not accessed this money if they have the land. I demand this. And anybody who is a minister, if I come to your area and I find that you have not landed, I will sack you.
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13: I want to thank ECOP for this noble cause, for this good development in the area. I thank you for district leaders, the chief administrative office, the chief
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0: 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Teachers at primary, secondary and tertiary levels are encouraged to contact the chairperson Bunyoro Kiswahili Teachers Association, Mr. Preston Bahati. His number is 0786 85 29 45. The secretary of the organizing committee, Ms. Sylvia Bira, the number is 0768 88 32 77 0768 88 32 77. Or the chairperson of the organizing committee, Mr. John Kibego, aka Dr. John, the number is 0779 71 16 19 0779 71 16 19. You'll be briefed about the special arrangements for Kiswahili teachers at the commemoration. Learners of Kiswahili in the different batches at Hoima Public Primary School starting from 2013 will be allocated a special person for their special arrangement. All institutions of learning that are ready teaching or planning to start teaching Kiswahili will be formally informed about their participation. Directors and managers of institutions are requested to support their staff and learners to participate and learn more about the opportunities surrounding Kiswahili language literacy. Remember, a new language learned is a lifelong benefit, and freedom from communication barriers opens doors that could be hard to open. Asantini, bidangira bakasi njema, please dakika 12, ezebra senungi, isatu, ezekiro, bidangu veitu nukobitu vaire, kande nkancheni yawe, abu wali, ninyombi kwekisoho, tugaruka, nite kanseitu, Entekansete nungi muno ya Friday Dance Power. 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

0: Yes indeed, tuizire umurundo gundi, tuizire umurundo gundi, kungara kwa gamba tuweja, tuizire kutangira weekend yawe, wele nkabuno juketu wantairemo with the Dan Fivan. Mpura mpura mpaka kesho, Mr. Wobi,
1: so
0: the
1: check,
0: red in the building.
1: Check mic one, two, again I go by names of one, Mr. Wobi, dema chankalanya, dema badest
0: radio. Wini yungere wahali unankiri.
1: Normally it is the machang kalanya the mabades reggae man. That was Samantha Jumala.
0: Wanji.
1: hey, welcome, hey, listeners of 89.9 Spice of Fame. Of course, Nina Uncle Civic, my big guy. He loves hosting me every Friday.
0: Every Friday, to want to shukwa saka nyampora. Okurana tuwa yongiramu, what is not happening. 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Otherwise, it's more of music.
1: Yeah.
0: To want to watangiramu weekendi. 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But in the Queen Namaka sent Pesa Faranga Bongo.
1: Uncle Civic, how has been your week? What you got to assemble your query? Yeah, it's
0: a little boys in Kagum. I have no more in Kaguma since I last met Mr. Wobi.
1: This particular week, yeah.
0: A weekend to buy them being naked, yeah. Kind of to Kurgahano to Guliramu to Guliramulita. 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
3: No one can accuse a Ugandan football fan for taking things lightly. The jaze is worn all week. The WhatsApp debates that start on Friday and end on Monday. We are up for the 11 p.m. kickoffs and have celebrations that shake the whole neighborhood. Some call it too much. We call it being extra, because nobody follows the Premier League from thousands of miles away quite like we do, and no beer belongs to those moments quite like Guinness. 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